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I mean, with this music, it always feels like Friday around here. Classic Country, Q97.3, 99.3.

as real as the sweat on your brow when you got down on one knee and held out that ring. 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

A fair sky tonight and low temperatures only dropping back into the mid-70s. The heat goes on for Thursday and Friday. Highs both days reaching the upper 90s, close to 100. Plenty of sunshine, only slightest chances for late day storms. A little better chance of pop-up afternoon storms with highs in the upper 90s Saturday. From the StormTrack 9 Weather Center, I'm meteorologist David Glenn. Q90.

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1: The City of Fort Oglethorpe presents Labor Day at the Post with Lauren Elena. 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
3: A fair sky tonight and low temperatures only dropping back into the mid-70s. The heat goes on for Thursday and Friday. Highs both days reaching the upper 90s, close to 100. Plenty of sunshine, only slightest chances for late-day storms. A little better chance of pop-up afternoon storms with highs in the upper 90s Saturday. From the StormTrack 9 Weather Center, I'm meteorologist David Glenn. Q97.

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was a mean and a vicious man, and you better not set foot on his land. 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

0: Linda Lambert, Heart Like Mine, right here with Jimbo on the radio. Q97.3, 99.3, our Friday Night Lights team. They are out tomorrow night at LFO as the Warriors take on Bremen. 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Well, everybody knows about Jimothy the Raccoon. You know, he was the one that has the deformed spine. Well, the Seattle Mariners did a giveaway of a Jimothy rookie card.
1: We are giving away Jimothy rookie cards. Everybody who comes through the gates, there's 20,000 of them. This is what it'll look like. What you do is you have to take it out of the protective sleeve, just like when you were a kid. Not every Jimothy card is created equally. There are 100 silver cards on the right, and what you see on the left, the one of one gold.

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Kenny Chesney, Take Her Home, right here with Jimbo on the radio. 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Today is Thursday, so it's clue number two for the Food City Grand Ole Opry brain teaser this afternoon at 4:20. And then on Friday at 5:10, know who we're talking about? Be the first caller in with the answer, and you got yourself a pair of tickets to the Grand Ole Opry. It's the Food City Grand Ole Opry brain teaser. Well, there are some changes coming to Dollywood. For starters, there's going to be a new character in the Wildwood Grove area called the Dream Maker. There's also going to be a tribute center opened up in that area. There's also a mountainside waterfall that's being installed outside the chapel front steps. It'll have stained glass replacement in the chapel for all of the seasons in the Smoky Mountains. But before then, in the next few days in the city of Sevierville, they're going to be highlighting a walkable tribute throughout the city called Dolly.

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Some good eating for sure. Here's Charlie Pride.

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